0: MDR Twins. 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
1: Here the clock ticking on the wall. 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Every drop is a waterfall. 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
0: 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MDR Tweet.
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3: Hey Noah.
4: Ja, was denn?
3: Was muss man machen? Auf den jetzt?
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3: Okay, fuck it.

MDR Tweet. 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I was on the road to something I can hold into, something that was gonna last.

You know the truth, so let's talk about it. You know the truth, so let's talk about it. I'm so confused, so let's talk about it. So what you wanna?